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6: Peggy from Holbrook knew the name of that tune. Yeah, she's crossing. And she said, that was Take It Easy, Wise Man. Yeah, qualified for tickets for Santana Doobie Brothers. Listen in the morning, 8:30, see if you can name that tune with the Wise Man. Did you get the impossible trivia question? North Dakota is the number one producer of this snack. We were talking snacks the other day. Sun seeds, whatever those things are called. And World Cup fans are joking about gaining the FIFA 15 while in America. The most stressful airport in America is O'Hare. And turns out the soccer fans say the most convenient, the easiest airport's right here at Islip MacArthur Airport. Daryl Hall said he's had a kidney transplant and he's fine. And Billy Joel and Aerosmith paid tribute to the late Clive Davis. Your chance to name that tune at 8:30 for Santana Doobie Brothers tickets with the Wise Man.

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4: Peggy from Holbrook knew the name of that tune. Yeah, she's a crossing guard. And she said, that was Take It Easy, Wise Man. 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See if you can name that tune with the Wise Man. Did you get the impossible trivia question? North Dakota is the number one producer of this snack. We were talking snacks the other day. Sun seeds, whatever those things are called. And World Cup fans are joking about gaining the FIFA 15 while in America. The most stressful airport in America is O'Hare, and turns out the soccer fans say the most convenient, the easiest airport's right here at Islip MacArthur Airport. Daryl Hall said he's had a kidney transplant and he's fine. And Billy Joel and Aerosmith paid tribute to the late Clive Davis. Your chance to name that tune at 8:30 for Santana Doobie Brothers tickets with the Wise Man.

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1: Your chance to win tickets to see Santana and the Doobie Brothers Thursday, July 2nd out at Duncan Jones Beach. All you got to do is simply name the tune 8:30 with the wise man Carlos Santana and the Doobie Brothers. What a show Thursday, July 2nd. Just simply name that tune. How do we get these tickets? 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Now you got a friend in the ticket biz, 516-588-TIXX. Sing to Santana and the Doobie Brothers. And your chance to win them mornings at 8:30 with the wise man.

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3: Peggy from Holbrook knew the name of that tune. Yeah, she's a crossing guard. And she said, that was Take It Easy, Wise Man. Get qualified for tickets for Santana Doobie Brothers. Listen in the morning, 8:30, see if you can name that tune with the Wise Man. Did you get the impossible trivia question? North Dakota is the number one producer of this snack. We were talking snacks the other day. Sun seeds, whatever those things are called. And World Cup fans are joking about gaining the FIFA 15 while in America. The most stressful airport in America is O'Hare. And turns out the soccer fans say the most convenient, the easiest airport's right here at Islip MacArthur Airport. Darrell Hall said he's had a kidney transplant and he's fine. And Billy Joel and Aerosmith paid tribute to the late Clive Davis. Your chance to name that tune at 8:30 for Santana Doobie Brothers tickets with the Wise Man.

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2: Peggy from Holbrook knew the name of that tune. Yeah, she's crossing. And she said, that was Take It Easy, Wise Man. 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Listen in the morning, 8:30, see if you can name that tune with the Wise Man. Did you get the impossible trivia question? North Dakota is the number one producer of this snack. We were talking snacks the other day. Sun seeds, whatever those things are called. And World Cup fans are joking about gaining the FIFA 15 while in America. The most stressful airport in America is O'Hare. And turns out the soccer fans say the most convenient, the easiest airport's right here at Islip MacArthur Airport. Darrell Hall said he's had a kidney transplant and he's fine. And Billy Joel and Aerosmith paid tribute to the late Clive Davis. Your chance to name that tune at 8:30 for Santana Doobie Brothers tickets with the Wise Man.

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1: Your chance to win tickets to see Santana and the Doobie Brothers Thursday, July 2nd out at Northwest Jones Beach. All you got to do is simply name that tune 8:30 with the wise man. Carlos Santana and the Doobie Brothers want to show Thursday, July 2nd. Just simply name that tune. How do we get these tickets? Our buddy Tommy at Ticket Time. Now you got a friend in the ticket biz, 516-588-TIXX. Sing to Santana and the Doobie Brothers. And your chance to win them mornings at 8:30 with the wise man.
0: So, what did you miss if you missed the Wise Man in the Morning on Big 98.1?
1: Peggy from Holbrook knew the name of that tune. Yeah, she's a crossing guard. She said, that was Take It Easy, Wise Man. You got qualified for tickets for Santana Doobie Brothers. Listen in the morning, 8:30, see if you can name that tune with the Wise Man. Did you get the impossible trivia question? North Dakota is the number one producer of this snack. We were talking snacks the other day. Sun seeds, whatever those things are called. And World Cup fans are joking about gaining the FIFA 15 while in America. The most stressful airport in America is O'Hare, and turns out the soccer fans say the most convenient, the easiest airport's right here at Islip MacArthur Airport. Darrell Hall said he's had a kidney transplant and he's fine, and Billy Joel and Aerosmith paid tribute to the late Clive Davis. Your chance to name that tune at 8:30 for Santana Doobie Brothers tickets with the Wise Man.

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1: 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S-H-A-K-I-R-A. You got it, Shakira. 631-676-4200. The wise man's hips don't lie. 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
1: Peggy from Holbrook knew the name of that tune. Yeah, she's crossing. And she said, that was Take It Easy, Wise Man. You got qualified for tickets for Santana Doobie Brothers. Listen in the morning, 8:30, see if you can name that tune with the Wise Man. Did you get the impossible trivia question? North Dakota is the number one producer of this snack. We were talking snacks the other day. Sun seeds, whatever those things are called. And World Cup fans are joking about gaining the FIFA 15 while in America. The most stressful airport in America is O'Hare, and turns out the soccer fans say the most convenient, the easiest airport's right here at Islip MacArthur Airport. Darrell Hall said he's had a kidney transplant and he's fine. And Billy Joel and Aerosmith paid tribute to the late Clive Davis. Your chance to name that tune at 8:30 for Santana Doobie Brothers tickets with the Wise Man.

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1: Peggy from Holbrook knew the name of that tune. Yeah, she's a crossing guard. She said, that was Take It Easy, Wise Man. Got qualified for tickets for Santana Doobie Brothers. Listen in the morning, 8:30, see if you can name that tune with the Wise Man. Did you get the impossible trivia question? North Dakota is the number one producer of this snack. We were talking snacks the other day. Sun seeds, whatever those things are called. And World Cup fans are joking about gaining the FIFA 15 while in America. The most stressful airport in America is O'Hare, and turns out the soccer fans say the most convenient, the easiest airport's right here at Islip MacArthur Airport. Darryl Hall said he's had a kidney transplant and he's fine, and Billy Joel and Aerosmith paid tribute to the late Clive Davis. Your chance to name that tune at 8:30 for Santana Doobie Brothers tickets with the Wise Man.

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1: Your chance to win tickets to see Santana and the Doobie Brothers Thursday, July 2nd out at Jones Beach. All you got to do is simply name the tune 8:30 with the wise man Carlos Santana. And the Doobie Brothers want to show Thursday, July 2nd. Just simply name that tune. How do we get these tickets? Our buddy Tommy at Ticket Time. Now you got a friend in the ticket biz, 516-588-TIXX. Sing to Santana and the Doobie Brothers. And your chance to win them mornings at 8:30 with the wise man. 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
0: So, what did you miss if you missed the Wise Man in the Morning on Big 98.1?
1: Peggy from Holbrook knew the name of that tune. Yeah, she's a crossing guard. And she said, that was Take It Easy, Wise Man. Get qualified for tickets for Santana Doobie Brothers. Listen in the morning, 8:30, see if you can name that tune with the Wise Man. Did you get the impossible trivia question? North Dakota is the number one producer of this snack. We were talking snacks the other day. Sun seeds, whatever those things are called. And World Cup fans are joking about gaining the FIFA 15 while in America. The most stressful airport in America is O'Hare, and turns out the soccer fans say the most convenient, the easiest airport's right here at Islip MacArthur Airport. Darryl Hall said he's had a kidney transplant and he's fine, and Billy Joel and Aerosmith paid tribute to the late Clive Davis. Your chance to name that tune at 8:30 for Santana Doobie Brothers tickets with the Wise Man.

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1: 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And this year we're counting down the top 50 Big 98 artists. All you gotta do is sing along. 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
1: Peggy from Holbrook knew the name of that tune. Yeah, she's crossing. And she said, that was Take It Easy, Wise Man. Get qualified for tickets for Santana Doobie Brothers. Listen in the morning, 8:30, see if you can name that tune with the Wise Man. Did you get the impossible trivia question? North Dakota is the number one producer of this snack. We were talking snacks the other day. Sun seeds, whatever those things are called. And World Cup fans are joking about gaining the FIFA 15 while in America. The most stressful airport in America is O'Hare, and turns out the soccer fans say the most convenient, the easiest airport's right here at Islip MacArthur Airport. Darryl Hall said he's had a kidney transplant and he's fine, and Billy Joel and Aerosmith paid tribute to the late Clive Davis. Your chance to name that tune at 8:30 for Santana Doobie Brothers tickets with the Wise Man.

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Chaka Khan. Shaka Khan, let me rock it, let me rock Shaka Khan. Let me rock it, that's all I wanna do. Shaka Khan, let me rock it, let me rock Shaka Khan. Let me rock it, let me feel for you. Shaka Khan, what you tell me, what you wanna do? Do you feel for me the way I feel for you? Shaka Khan, let me tell you what I wanna do. I wanna love you, wanna hug you, wanna squeeze you too. So let me take it in my arm, let me feel you with my charm, Shaka. 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I make it more than just a physical dream. I wanna rock you, Shaka, baby, cause you make me wanna scream. Let me rock it, rock it.

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1: Peggy from Holbrook knew the name of that tune. Yeah, she's crossing. And she said, that was Take It Easy, Wise Man. Get qualified for tickets for Santana Doobie Brothers. 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See if you can name that tune with the Wise Man. Did you get the impossible trivia question? North Dakota is the number one producer of this snack. We were talking snacks the other day. Sun seeds, whatever those things are called. And World Cup fans are joking about gaining the FIFA 15 while in America. The most stressful airport in America is O'Hare. And turns out the soccer fans say the most convenient, the easiest airport's right here at Islip MacArthur Airport. Darrell Hall said he's had a kidney transplant and he's fine. And Billy Joel and Aerosmith paid tribute to the late Clive Davis. Your chance to name that tune at 8:30 for Santana Doobie Brothers tickets with the Wise Man.

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1: Your chance to win tickets to see Santana and the Doobie Brothers Thursday, July 2nd out at Jones Beach. All you got to do is simply name the tune 8:30 with the wise man. Carlos Santana and the Doobie Brothers want to show Thursday, July 2nd. Just simply name that tune. How do we get these tickets? 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Now you got a friend in the ticket biz. 516-588-TIXX. Sing to Santana and the Doobie Brothers. 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
12: Fox News, I'm Ted Linder. Tragedy in Venezuela as a pair of powerful earthquakes have rocked the country. A magnitude 7.2 quake struck first, roughly 100 miles west of Caracas, followed by a 7.5 magnitude quake just minutes later, according to the U.S. Geological Survey. Acting Venezuelan President Rodriguez says at least 32 people are dead and over 700 injured. President Trump posting on Truth Social saying the U.S. stands ready, willing, and able to help. And the president meeting with the Secretary General of the Alliance, Mark Rutte, at the White House on Wednesday. The president saying he just wants one thing from NATO.
13: I just want their loyalty. We don't need their money. We don't need anything. We have the most powerful military in the world by far. But I just want loyalty. You know, we're so loyal to them.
12: Wednesday's meeting comes ahead of next month's NATO summit in Turkey. America's listening. Fox News.
11: It's the wise man's grandson, Cooper, with his salute to America.
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Originally from Dumpwater, Florida, with wife Buffy as healthcare proxy and spiritual advisor, all my grandkids, hang on, I can do this, Louie, Little Lulu, Madeline, Molly, Kay, Mikey, the Tomato Kid, Matthew, the Wiffle Ball Kid, Dr. Johnny, girlfriend Liz, and granddaughter Emma, plus new baby grandson Cooper. So far, it's time for Mornings with the Wise Man, Buffy, nine grandkids, and the best songs on your radio here on the island. 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
1: Your chance to win tickets to see Santana and the Doobie Brothers Thursday, July 2nd out at North Jones Beach. All you got to do is simply name that tune 8:30 with the wise man Carlos Santana and the Doobie Brothers. What a show Thursday, July 2nd. Just simply name that tune. How do we get these tickets? 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Now you got a friend in the ticket biz, 516-588-TIXX. Sing to Santana and the Doobie Brothers and your chance to win them mornings at 8:30 with the wise man.
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0: Big hits, 98.1 and 104.9. There you go, right said Fred. It's 6:34, Marino for the wise man. And we got coming up for you here at Big Hits 98.1. Oh, about an hour away, we play Impossible Trivia, give you a chance to win those Temptation Tribute show tickets over at the Gateway Playhouse in Bellport, 8:30. You qualify when you play Name That Tune and win for a chance to get those tickets to go see Santana with the Doobie Brothers at Jones Beach.
1: Ladies and gentlemen, boys and girls, here it comes. It's time for the Wise Man's Side of the News.
0: With Marino here, letting you know that Elon Musk's SpaceX public offering, making him the first ever trillionaire, also made him personally worth more than, how about this, the gross domestic product of almost 200 countries. Just in time for America 250, right? Did you know that legendary music mogul Clive Davis personally handpicked Mandy for Barry Manilow back in the mid-70s? It became Barry's first big hit and the first big hit, too, for Clive's just-formed Arista Records at that time. Clive Davis, of course, passed away earlier this week at the age of 94. Barry Manilow, UBS Arena in Elmont, this Saturday night.
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0: Well, what do we have here? Got a lot of free Grouchy fireworks. It's America 250, July 3rd, Freedom Fest at Bald Hill in Farmingville. Text the keyword USA now to 631-676-4200 to qualify for tickets. And we get sunshine today and tomorrow, morning showers first tomorrow, then the sun comes in. 82 both days, 66 for tonight. Now it's 62 in Hauppauge, in Setauket, and in Jamesport, too.
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0: 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Yeah, you got us, Long Island's greatest hits, Big Hits 98.1 and 104.9. Marino for the Wise Man this morning. Great to have you with us. And come join the Wise Man this Saturday, noon to 2 at Nissan 112 in Patchogue, if you would. Why? Well, get a great deal. The best you've ever gotten on a car, truck, or SUV, of course. And come down, maybe you score some of those Freedom Fest July 3rd America 250 celebration tickets for the Catholic Health Amphitheater at Bald Hill in Farmingville. Walk up to the Wise Man, sing Happy Birthday America, and you just might get those tickets, too. Lots of free Grucci fireworks that night. That's a week from tomorrow night, July 3rd, over in Farmingville at the Amp. And the Wise Man is going to have Long Island Ducks tickets, too, and some American flags to give away in honor of America 250 as well. This Saturday, noon to 2, Nissan 112 Patchogue with the Wise Man and Big Hits 98.1. It's the summer of celebration right here at Big 98. It's 6:53.
1: This is Monica Rogers working at Long Island Orthotics and Prosthetics, and I'm waking up with the

0: Well, we get for today, how about some sunshine with a high of 82 degrees. Same for tomorrow. The sun comes in the afternoon after some morning showers. We're going to get a low of 66 tonight, and right now it's 62 in Sayville, in Selden, and on the South Shore in Spionk, too.
1: It's time for the Wise Man's Showbiz Buzz.
0: Fuzzing around here, we're letting you know that Mark Seed is supposedly the celebrity wedding planner who is going to be the guy putting together the upcoming Taylor Swift and Travis Kelce union. Seed's track record includes handling Jennifer Lawrence's 2019 nuptials. KJ and Travis seemingly will tie the knot July 4th weekend at Madison Square Garden. Okay, streaming on HBO Max, it is Born to Bowl, co-executive produced by Ben Stiller, taking us inside life along the sport's fast-moving lanes, featuring five of bowling's most promising stars. Knicks superfan Stiller, also now putting together an HBO documentary about the team's 2026 title run, with a look at the history of the iconic NBA franchise, too.
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10: Fox News, I'm Sue Guzman. Acting Venezuela President Delcy Rodriguez says at least 32 people are dead, 700 injured in a 7.2 and 7.5 magnitude earthquakes. These twin figures expected to rise. Secretary of State Marco Rubio says the U.S. is sending search teams, medical resources, and humanitarian aid. President Trump headlining Freedom 250's Great American State Fair Wednesday night after artists dropped out of the event, telling supporters he's restored faith in the country.
11: Tonight, as we stand on the edge of our 250th year of independence, I am thrilled to declare that America is back.
10: Senate Republicans holding a new vote on the War Powers Act, this time voting it down after President Trump told them yesterday that its passage is hurting peace negotiations with Iran. 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
8: It's time for the Wise Men. 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Hang on, I can do this. Louie, Little Lulu, Madeline, Molly, Kay, Mikey, the Tomato Kid, Matthew, the Wiffle Ball Kid, Dr. Johnny, girlfriend Liz, and granddaughter Emma, plus new baby grandson Cooper. So far, it's time for Mornings with the Wise Man, Buffy, nine grandkids, and the best songs on your radio here on the island. 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
12: We have Prince, Genesis, Christina Aguilera, so much more this hour, too. Because

0: This is Barry from OptiSource International, and you're waking up with the wise man.
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1: And you left out the town that we're in.
0: We're in Bellport.
1: Now, what do you think of these donuts?
0: They're great.
1: Did you really think I'd show up with a beanie on my head?
0: Yes, I did.
1: And a red, white, and blue jacket?
0: Yep. The wise man.

0: 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Why? Because if you do, you'll qualify for a chance to join us for free Grouchy fireworks and a whole lot more. America 250 Freedom Fest, Bald Hill, Farmingville, next Friday night, third day of July. Some sun today and tomorrow. Morning showers tomorrow, 82. Both days, 66 tonight. Now it's 62 in Copay.
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Hi, this is Melinda Reynolds. I'm waking up with the wise man. I work for Empire Tent Rentals. And I will say, the way the wise man ends his show, playing Louis Armstrong's song, it's beautiful, and it sets the tone of the day. The wise

0: shot.
1: One of Long Island's biggest shots ever, I would say, right? 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Marino for the wise man. Morning to you, Deer Park, Islandia, Port Jefferson Station, you two, Clinton in the nutmeg state of Connecticut. Our big 98 America 250 Artist of the Week, the Eagles this week. 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
3: There you go, see?
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1: All right, Marino for the wise man at 7:18. Why don't you know that July 4th, Washington, D.C., America 250. Our celebration now set to include a Guinness World Record-setting amount of fireworks to be unleashed over the National Mall. The massive pyrotechnics display will be launched from several sites, including about two dozen barges along the Potomac River. The festivities will also feature military bands, orchestras, patriotic songs, plus selections from President Trump's personal playlist. Wonder what that might include. Did somebody say YMCA? I would not be surprised. Along with air shows, military flyovers, along with a keynote address by the president, too. Now, the night before, July 3rd, of course, it's America 250 Freedom Fest. Biggest July 4th celebration, America 250 on Long Island. Bald Hill Farmingville, that's a week from tomorrow night, featuring more Grouchy fireworks than you could ever possibly imagine. How do you get a chance to have an opportunity to come join us that night? Text the keyword USA right now to 631-676-4200 for a chance to score some tickets.
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1: Area roadways, well, the usual hot spot in the morning, eastbound Sunrise Highway, getting out of Hampton Bays, across the Shinnecock Canal, into Southampton is all jammed up. Outside of that, no problems to report. Long Island Railroad is on or close.
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1: Birthdays, birthdays. 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
2: Marino, for the wise man letting you know that actor, comedian Ricky Gervais is 65 today. The great George Michael was born on this date in 1963. He, of course, passed away a decade ago in 2016 at the age of 53. Hey, the wise man had a birthday yesterday. Happy birthday, wise man. Happy birthday to you if you celebrate today. 98.1 weather. Well, we celebrate at least some sunshine today and tomorrow. Tomorrow's sunshine happens to come our way after some morning showers. Both days 82, 66 tonight. 62 now in Comac, Lake Grove, and Bridgehampton. Yankees and Ducks win. The Cubs take 2 from the Mets. 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

0: 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Next hour, 8:30. Qualify for a chance to go see the Doobie Brothers with Santana at Jones Beach next Thursday, second day of July. Next up, and by the way, in an hour, 8:30, it's Name That Tune. And right here in moments, next up, it's Impossible Trivia, your chance to score some tickets for that Temptations tribute show over at the Gateway Playhouse in Bellport.
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0: Area roadways, eastbound Sunrise Highway, getting out of Hampton Bays across the Shinnecock Canal, slow into Southampton, the LIRR. On or close.
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0: Text the keyword Maggio, M-A-G-G-I-O, right now to 631-676-4200 to qualify for Tupelo Honey Van Morrison tribute show at the Bolton Center in Bayshore this Saturday night. Some sunshine today and tomorrow. Some morning showers. First tomorrow, 82 both days. 66 tonight. Now it's 62. In Huntington and in West Islip, It's 60 on Shelter Island.
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0: All right, we ask you right here at Big 98, as our America 250 celebration goes on, name the only president ever elected to the office four times. Only one president ever elected in the history of our nation to four terms. Name him. Hint, he was in office first elected almost a century ago, 1932, first correct call, 631-676-4200, 631-676-4200. 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

0: Text the keyword USA right now to 631-676-4200. Qualify for Freedom Fest America 250, Bald Hill, Farmingville, Friday, July 3rd, with all those grouchy fireworks to look forward to. We look forward to some sun today and tomorrow. Morning showers first tomorrow, 82 both days, 66 tonight. Now it's 64 in Oakdale and Farmingville and in Flanders by the Big Duck, too.
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0: Big Hits, 98.1 and 104.9, Long Island's greatest hits. They are the Police. He is Sting. I'm Marino for the Wise Man. He's back tomorrow right here at 7:52. Big Hits, 98.1. The Wise Man's got a busy Saturday. This Saturday over at Nissan 112 in Patchogue between noon and 2. He wants you to come by and he wants you to sing to him, Happy Birthday America. If you do, you'll score some, Freedom Fest tickets for a week from tomorrow, July 3rd, over at the Amp, Bald Hill in Farmingville. All those free Grouchy fireworks to top things off that night as we celebrate America 250. He's got American flags for you, too. He's got Long Island Ducks baseball tickets for you as well. This Saturday, noon to 2 with the Wise Man, Nissan 112 Patchogue. And oh, by the way, come on by and strike a memorable deal on the vehicle of your choice, too. Of course, it's the summer of celebration right here at Long Island's Big 98.
1: Adam Teeger here, working for the New York Cancer and Blood Specialist in Shirley, New York. And I'm here with the Wise Man and the ladies of NYCBS.
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3: 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The Wise Man's impossible trivia. Here's the answer.
0: Well, the answer is FDR. Franklin Delano Roosevelt, the only president ever in our history, elected to four terms, first one back in 1932. Mary of Port Jefferson Station works for First Student Transportation in Middle Island, knows that she was the first correct call, and she gets those pair of tickets to Ain't Too Proud, Life and Times of the Temptations, Gateway Playhouse in Bellport for tickets. 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
0: This and every Saturday night, 6 to midnight here at Big 98 at Scotty Hart. Super Saturday night party, dance and party favorites from the past 60 years and more, I'll bet, too. Got those slow jams. Don't dance too close unless Scotty says it's okay. Some sun today and tomorrow morning. Showers tomorrow before the sun. 82 both days, 66 tonight, 64 now in Bayport, Upton, and in Greenport on the North Fork, too.
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13: News. I'm CJ Papa. Scores are dead and injured. First responders in Venezuela using their hands, digging through the rubble.
14: Two powerful back-to-back earthquakes in Venezuela. Rescue teams working around the clock trying to reach people still trapped in the rubble. The 7.2 and 7.5 magnitude earthquakes caused buildings to collapse in the capital city, Caracas, and can be felt as far away as Brazil's Amazon, more than 1,000 miles away.
13: Fox's Ashley Strohmeyer. Talks between the U.S. and Iran will resume next week. That from the Pakistan and foreign ministry. The big issues on the table remain Iran's nuclear program and the Strait of Hormuz. Opening night for the Great American State Fair, President Trump the headliner.
15: We're once again putting a thing called America first.
13: With a massive 60-day exposition across the National Mall in D.C., America's listening to Fox News.
3: It's time for the Wise Man. Originally from Dumpwater, Florida, with wife Buffy as healthcare proxy and spiritual advisor, all nine grandkids. Hang on, I can do this. Louie Little Lulu, Madeline, Molly K, Mikey the Tomato Kid, Matthew the Wiffle Ball Kid, Dr. Johnny, girlfriend Liz, and granddaughter Emma, plus new baby grandson Cooper. So far, it's time for Mornings with the Wise Man, Buffy, nine grandkids, and the best songs on your radio here on the islands. Mornings 6 to 10.
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0: Text the keyword USA right now to 631-676-4200. Qualify to join us next Friday night, July 3rd, Bald Hill, Farmingville at the AMP for Freedom Fest, celebrating America 250 with more Grouchy fireworks than you could ever imagine. We got some sun today and tomorrow, morning showers before that sun tomorrow, 82 both days, 66 tonight. It's 64 now in Greenlawn and Bayshore, and where you are in Terryville, too.
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0: How many continents are there?
1: How many continents are there? What a good question. So as a third grader, I should know this. 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Am I right, Ella?
0: No.
1: No. The wise man was wrong. I cannot pass third grade. How many continents are there, Ella?
0: There's five oceans, but there's seven continents.
1: Seven continents. I was close, Ella. Thanks.

0: 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Agreed, Lindenhurst, East Shore, West Hampton Beach. You too, Westport, Connecticut, we welcome you to the festivities. Welcome to our world, the world of Big 98. There's Stevie Nicks, it is 8:19. Marino for the wise man, he's back here tomorrow morning. He's got a busy Saturday, as per usual, over at
1: this
0: Nissan 112.
1: Coggin, working at Motorheads in Patchogue, waking up in the morning with the wise man at 98.1.
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0: And when the wise man is over in Patchogue at Nissan 112 this Saturday, you got to go over there and sing Happy Birthday America to him as we celebrate America 250. If you do that, he's going to give you some tickets to go see, join us for Freedom Fest at the Amp, Bald Hill, Farmingville, Catholic Health Amphitheater, a week from tomorrow night, July 3rd. Biggest celebration honoring America 250 across Suffolk County. Yeah, he's going to have some American flags for you, too, Saturday in Long Island Ducks. Tickets, noon to 2. Nissan 112, Patchogue with the Wise Man. And, of course, come on by and strike the best deal you can possibly make on the vehicle of your choice, too. 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
3: Ladies and gentlemen, boys and girls, here it comes. It's time for the Wise Man's side of the news.
0: Marino for the Wise Man, letting you know that yes, you indeed can host your own World Cup soccer watch party at Watermill Hotspot Calissa on the East End. 50,000 gets you a private table for eight, seated right in front of the restaurant's giant 12-foot TV screen. Well, for 50,000, what else do you get? How about some top-of-the-line champagne plus a gift package from a couple of high-end retailers, too. All right, I'll go for that. Maybe not for 50,000, but maybe we can work a deal. Who knows? All right, get this one now. Smithtown West High School 2020 graduate Evan Pfeiffer of Kings Park writes, Knicks in six, 2026. NBA Finals, racking up more than 5 million Instagram views in one day when he did that 6 years ago. And here we are, 6 years later. Evan indeed called it Knicks NBA champions. Did it in five, of course, instead of six. But I think Evan was onto something there. We know he was more than half a decade ago. Hey, Evan, do you have some winning lottery numbers for us maybe now, too?
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0: Well, we have some traffic getting out of Hampton Bays, eastbound Sunrise Highway into Southampton, across the Shinnecock Canal, getting out of Southampton. On Montauk Highway, headed towards Watermill, you are slow, and Bridgehampton into East Hampton slow on Montauk Highway. Westbound LIE, got a slow ride, exit 63 to exit 51. LIRR, good news, on time.
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5: Yankees won, Ducks won, the Cubs took two from the Mets. Mets have lost five in a row. What else is new? Team USA, World Cup soccer tonight against Turkey. In Inglewood, California, partly sunny, 82 today, 66 tonight, morning showers then, some sun tomorrow, high again 82. Now we check in at 64 in Dix Hills and Rocky Point. And in Southampton, too.
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0: Big Hits, 98.1 and 104.9, Long Island's only classic hit station. There's Green Lawns, Mariah Carey. Moments away, it is Name That Tune. 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And you'll also win when you play Name That Tune, those Depeche Mode laser light show tickets, too.
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0: Area roadways eastbound LIE got an accident now by exit 56 in Hopog. Westbound LIE is slow in pockets. Exit 61 over to 110, exit 49 in Melville. Also eastbound on Sunrise Highway, getting out of Hampton Bays across the Shinnecock Canal into Southampton. You slow down as you do on Montauk Highway, heading east out of Southampton into Watermill. And again, Bridgehampton to East Hampton and heading eastbound out of Riverhead. Eastbound, southbound on 24 Flanders Road. You slow down as you approach the area of the Big Duck. L-I-R-R on or close.
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0: Partly sunny today and tomorrow. Morning showers first before that sun tomorrow. 82 today and tomorrow. 66 tonight. Now it's 66 in Bohemia and in East Patchogue. It's 64 degrees in Holtsville.
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0: 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Some sun today and tomorrow. Some showers in the morning tomorrow before that sun. 82 both days, 66 tonight. Now it's 66 in Babylon and in Brookhaven Hamlet, 64 in East Marion on the North Fork.
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0: And what you should tell Alexa is, hey, Alexa, play Big Hits 98.1. Well, we had a mixed day yesterday. Big 98 Business Watch on Wall Street. Dow was up 182, NASDAQ down 110, S&P down 7. Dow futures up this morning, Wall Street opening for today next hour. 2026 World Cup soccer tourney could become North America's biggest ever sporting event economically, expected to boost worldwide gross domestic product by 45 mil and also have a much greater financial impact than Taylor Swift's Eras Tour provided across the globe.
3: 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Carlos Santana, Doobie Brothers, tickets up for grabs. Yeah, get qualified from Tommy at Ticket Time and Big 98 if you can name that tune. 631-676-4200. Thanks, Tommy at Ticket Time. Now you got a friend in the ticket biz, 516-588-TIXX. Can you name that tune?
0: Yeah, Leslie Woodard of Hop Hog knows that is the Eagles and Heartache Tonight. Our Name That Tune. For this morning, Eagles, our featured group this week, America 250 Artist of the Week right here, our Top 50 Artist of the Week, courtesy of Long Island State Veterans Home, caring for America's heroes, Eagles classics all week long. And Leslie wins for herself 4 tickets to go see that Depeche Mode laser light show, Vanderbilt Museum and Planetarium. It is on Saturdays through July over in Centerport, and she qualifies for a chance to go see Santana with the Doobie Brothers 1 week from tonight, July 2nd. That's a Thursday night at Jones Beach. Leslie, congrats to you. Best of luck. When it comes down to that drawing for those Doobies and Santana tickets, we know you want them. Another opportunity to win Depeche Mode laser light show tickets and qualify for Santana and the Doobie Brothers tomorrow morning with the Wise Man. 8:30 right here when he plays with you. Name that tune.
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0: Buzzing around this morning here at Big 98, want to let you know, well, with the World Cup taking center stage nationwide, soccer legend David Beckham now has a Hollywood Walk of Fame star. Wife and Spice Girl, Posh Spice Victoria Beckham, did the unveiling honors along with David's pal, plus fellow Walk of Famer Tom Cruise. And end of the road at the end of this month for Netflix fan favorite Gilmore Girls. You can stream all 7 seasons of the series on Hulu, along with Disney Plus, too.
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0: 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Morning showers tomorrow before that sun. 82 both days, 66 tonight. And right now we check in with 66 in Middle Island and in Calverton and on Fire Island, too.
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1: It's time for The Wise Man. 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Hang on, I can do this. Louie, Little Lulu, Madeline, Molly, Kay, Mikey, the Tomato Kid, Matthew, the Wiffle Ball Kid, Dr. Johnny, girlfriend Liz, and granddaughter Emma, plus new baby grandson Cooper. So far, it's time for Mornings with the Wise Man, Buffy, nine grandkids, and the best songs on your radio here on the island. 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

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Wise Man back tomorrow. 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
9: 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Hey, Wise Man, who's celebrating today?
0: Mo Reno for the Wise Man Wedding. You know that actor, comedian Ricky Gervais is 65 today. One of the most incomparable artists ever, George Michael, was born on this date in 1963. George Michael, of course, passed away a decade ago in 2016 at the age of 53. Wise Man had a birthday yesterday. Happy birthday, Wise Man. If you celebrate today, happy birthday to you.

0: We get some sun today and some sun tomorrow. A few raindrops in the morning before that partial sunshine tomorrow. 82 both days, 66 tonight. Right now it is 68 degrees in Great River and in Wading River. It's 64 in Sag Harbor. Mets, Yankees, Ducks in action tonight. Team USA Soccer against Turkey.
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0: 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They are Depeche Mode and Get in the Mode, Get in the Mood, okay? Tomorrow morning, 8:30 with the Wise Man. 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Win those Depeche Mode Laser Light Show tickets and qualify for a chance to go see Santana with the Doobie Brothers at Jones Beach. All right, Nissaquag, Rensenburg, East Quag. Let's get in on that. Eastbound LIE by exit 56. Had a big accident there for about an hour. Now they cleaned it up. It's gone. So that's good news.
1: 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This is Gail Carrillo, Team Carrillo of Coldwell Banker American Homes, waking up with the Wise Man.
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3: Ladies and gentlemen, boys and girls, here it comes. It's time for the Wise Man's side of the news.
0: Marino for the Wise Man, letting you know, asking you, so who's the author of the iconic basketball theme song, Go New York, Go New York, Go, which helped propel the Knicks to the NBA title? Well, it's Brooklyn-born, Roslyn, Long Island-raised and bred, Jesse Itzler. Jesse is also a highly successful business entrepreneur, has got a lot of investments in several major firms, and is part owner of the NBA's Atlanta Hawks, too. That's the team the Knicks beat in round one on the way to the crown. Winning postseason share for each Knickerbocker, about $770,000. Meantime, the Kings of New York are now the Kings of Montauk. Knicks stars Miles McBride and Tyler Kolek spotted partying at the Hotspot Surf Lodge. The duo led chants of Knicks in five, and according to an insider, they were having the time of their lives. Wouldn't you if you just won the NBA crown? President Trump will host the Knicks as the first ever NBA championship team to visit the White House. He's pals, of course, with MSG, Knicks and Rangers head honcho Jim Dolan. And the president extended the invite to Dolan after Dolan extended that invite to the president to take in Game 3 of the finals at MSG.
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4: Hey, join the Wise Man Saturday, noon to 2, Nissan 112, Patch Hog, walk up to him, sing Happy Birthday, America, and get some of those Freedom Fest, July 3rd, Bald Hill, Farmingville, with free Grouchy fireworks honoring America 250 tickets. Good luck to you. Some sun today and tomorrow, morning showers tomorrow before that sun. 82 today and tomorrow, 66 tonight, 68 now in East Northport, Lake Ronkonkoma, and where you are in Riverhead at the moment, too.
2: Well, that's it for the Wise Man, originally from Dumpwater, Florida. Thanks for the fun. Two questions before you go. Can you name all 9 of your grandkids? And what did we learn today?
4: Well, the Wise Man is going to be back tomorrow after his birthday celebration. And he will proudly name all 9 grandkids just for you. Be here when he does that. All right, Impossible Trivia, 7:30. It was Mary in Port Jefferson Station. She works at First Student Transportation in Middle Island, who knew that. Franklin Delano Roosevelt, FDR. Our only president ever, elected to 4 terms in office, and she gets those. Ain't Too Proud to Beg, Life and Times of the Temptations, Gateway Playhouse, Bellport, Tribute Show tickets. Wise Man has them again tomorrow morning, 7:30, Impossible Trivia with you. Legendary music industry mogul Clive Davis died this week, of course, age of 94. You know, he selected Mandy for Barry Manilow, became Barry's and the newly formed mid-70s Arista Records run by Clive. First big hit together, Barry Manilow, UBS Arena in Elmont, this Saturday night. Oh, by the way, we got 98 minutes commercial free, beginning at 10:30, Steve at noon, Scotty at 3.
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Wise Man back here tomorrow morning, 6 to 10 a.m. Saturday, noon to 2, over at Nissan 112 Patchogue. 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

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Partly sunny, 82 today, 74 now, St. James, Mount Sinai, Hampton Bays 2.

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When Life and Times of the Temptations, Ain't Too Proud, Gateway, Playhouse, Belfort tickets.

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Partly sunny, 82 the high today. 76 now in Smithtown, Sound Beach, and Shirley, too.

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gosh, all of Long Island's classic hits. It's Steve Harper, and that includes this one by Prince. Let's do Raspberry Beret.

Big 98.1, there is something that is affecting your brain right now. Basically all of us, and it's actually kind of negative. Science. We'll talk about that in just a few minutes after we do this one by Hootie and the Blowfish. The 90s are calling. Big 98.1.

0: Billy on Big 98.1. We are the station with Long Island's classic hits, and that one comes from the album Glass Houses. And I was just reading about all of the houses that Billy lived in, and that was actually one on Long Island. If you look at the cover, and it's all glass, a glass house, that was actually his house. Looking at a study today, I'm going to pivot over to this right now. And it's no surprise, our human brains were never designed to handle all of the bad news that we're exposed to. This is science. It says that we were supposed to be fixated on clear and present dangers, not doom scrolling or cable news 24/7, all that negative stuff. Like basically, you know, cave people time. You know there's a pterodactyl, you don't go outside, but you're not sitting there just scrolling all the negative stuff. Let's do some positive things. Coming up, Madonna, Def Leppard, and we'll do one by Rod Stewart. And we also have tickets for you to see him at Jones Beach. Details on that coming up soon.
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0: Def Leppard, Long Island's classic hits, Big 98.1. People are looking for these tickets, and we've got them for you. Freedom Fest, coming up July 3rd. Catholic Health Amphitheater, Bald Hill, right in your backyard. 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I think that's 11 to 1. 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I'd love to give them to you. 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
7: weather. And looks like a pretty nice day. We got some sun, some clouds, getting up to right around 81 for tonight. Looks like it's going to be clear, some clouds coming our way late, 67. And then for tomorrow, clouds and high of 79, looking like rain for Saturday. It is.

0: Rick James. Remember that one? Big 98.1. We are Long Island's only classic hit station. Super Freakin' with Steve Harper. And I want you to think about this for a second. This is a hypothetical survey I found online. What bonus would you pick? And here's your choices. To be 10% happier, 20% luckier, age 30% slower, be 40% hotter, or get 50% higher pay, or even be 60% more athletic. What do you think the number one answer on that was? People said they'd rather get 50% higher pay over everything else, even being 10% happier. But then again, if you have that extra cash, you probably would be happier. Coming up, we're going to find out what song was number one on this day.
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2: 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It was until I Will Always Love You from the movie Bodyguard came out 5 years after this one. I Want to Dance with Somebody. On this day, 1987, Whitney was number one.

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12: 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Remember Mickey?

Guns N' Roses, Long Island's classic hits, Big 98.1. A lot of times I say we're playing songs that you haven't heard in a long time and things you remember from back in the day. But the cool thing is a lot of people are hearing these songs for the first time, especially if you're younger. Maybe it's this one, Stevie Wonder, Sir Duke, mid-70s, hitting you up on the radio, Big 98.1.

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12: 98.1. That's the perfect day in Suffolk County. I changed it up this morning. Instead of going to the gym, I went for a walk and a jog. It was nice. 81. Sunshine today. Partly cloudy tonight, 67. Clouds hanging in tomorrow, right around 80. And then we're looking at rain for Saturday.

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0: All right, this part of the day, I give you clues, I give you lyrics. Can you give us the title of this song, which is from the early 80s? It's a group. It's one of their big songs. They're known for another song as well. Here's the lyrics on this one. You tell me that you want me. You tell me that you need me. You tell me that you love me. It's a group, male lead singer, by the way, 80s. You tell me that you want me. You tell me that you need me. You tell me that you love me. What song is that? Answer coming up.
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1: On Big 98.1, we're working on a song from the early 80s. It is a group male lead singer. Had a couple of hits right around the early 80s. Here's one of them. You tell me that you want me. You tell me that you need me. You tell me that you love me. What song are we talking about? Well, that's got to be Talking in Your Sleep, The Romantics. It's a group that also brought us What I Like About You. Scotty's next. He's got commercial-free music. I know you're going to like that. And I'll be back here tomorrow at noon to kick off your weekend. Thank you for listening. Appreciate it. Be kind to yourself and others.

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Big 98.1, 104.9, Long Island's only classic hit station. Scotty Hart all endorphined up here. Rode my bike in again, a little pedal power, feeling great. And on this Thursday, we're getting closer to the weekend, and this weekend, didn't forget, graduation's going on everywhere. Getting out of high school, moving towards college, or wherever your future is taking you. I wish the graduates all the very, very best. Go for it, you got this. And speaking about sounds coming to play here, how about Daryl Hall and John Oates? And by the way, Daryl Hall revealing he had that kidney transplant, completely successful, he's healing fine.

dynamic duo of Hall and Oates that she's got on Big 98. And 104.9, of course, from the album Tragic Kingdom. Here comes No Doubt from the 90s. It's Don't Speak on Big 98 and 104.9.

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0: 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I've been

0: 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Say oh yeah.
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2: 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Check it out.
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Kevin McIntyre, Jackson, and Little Lies on Long Island's only classic station, Big 98.1, 104.9. 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Excuse me, Friday. And the fun office of the week, who is it? Who's getting the donuts? We'll talk about that shortly. 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

0: with that, you're dying for the donuts. Glen Wayne Bakery Donuts, they're on Bohemia. They are delicious. You want them? You want to become a fun office? 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

0: 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Going to be an electric weekend. There's so much going on. You get outside, have some fun. You work hard all week, so why not do stuff?
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Vanderbilt Museum Planetarium, you want to win them? All you got to do is get it right at 8:30 tomorrow morning, and you're going. Simple as that. And good luck. 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
0: Coming up this Saturday, it's Tupelo Honey, at the Bolton Center. It's going to be a great show. Still have a chance to qualify to see this thing in concert on us. Text in to win right now. The keyword is Maggio. 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M-A-G-G-I-O to 631-676-4200. 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

0: In our earliest days, it was do-do-do, da-da-da-da, the ma-ma-ma, of course, the Police, on Long Island's only classic hit station. Yeah, it's Ashford and Simpson, Ashford and Simpson, Ashford and Simpson.
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great concerts coming up here. Yeah, well, tonight, Little River Band, Westbury Music Fair. That's going to be fun. How about tomorrow for your Friday, Human League and Soft Cell, a little New Wave action, Radio City Music Hall. 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
1: 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Those laser light shows, Vanderbilt Museum and Planetarium in Centerport. Runs through July 25th this time with Depeche Mode. And you could win your way in. Yeah, the Wise Man Morning Show. One last time for your Happy Friday tomorrow. It's named that tune. 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

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You betcha, Don Henley, all she wants to do is dance. 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

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The day shift is done. Today, one more day, then another weekend. Big graduation weekend. A lot of graduates everywhere this weekend. And besides that, we got our fun offs of the week happening for your Friday. The donuts and the wise man. 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
0: 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We kick off the weekend with some great party tunes brought to you by the Julie Clinic in Riverhead. That happens tomorrow. Excuse me. Tomorrow will be Happy Friday starting at 5. We'll see you there. 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
0: Right, tell you what, we're gonna jump around tomorrow for your happy Friday. Why? Excuse me, why? You say, excuse me, why? 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

0: 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And, of course, the commercial-free weekend whistle tomorrow plays at 5. Oh, my gosh, tomorrow's Friday. I can't believe it. And, by the way, a Scotty trifecta is playing next. Hang on.
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0: change. Infiltrating the waves of that song about 300 miles to the south. That would be nice. What are you doing this weekend? Hey, Sharon.
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That's a pedal song. You know what I'm saying? On my bike. Oh, that'll get me going. Matthew Wilder, Break My Stride on Long Island's only classic hit station. Losing track. All the stuff going on here. See this? You see this? So much stuff I had to talk about. I couldn't get to half of it. By the way, the Wise Man, this Saturday at Nissan 112, Route 112 in Patchogue, from 12 to 2, stop on by. He's got fun and prizes just for you. Wise Man, this Saturday, Nissan 112, 12 to 2, Long Island's only classic hit station. 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
0: Never ceases to amaze me how fast this show just rolls on by. Scotty Hart's been a blast in the past. Take a fork of me. I am done. Remember, wherever you go, there you are. Don't follow. Lead with your Scotty Hart. It takes one person to make it. If it's Live, Love, Now, War. Back tomorrow at 3 for your, happy Friday. Wise man tomorrow morning. I'm biking home. Out of my way. We'll see you.

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1: Peggy from Holbrook knew the name of that tune. Yeah, she's a crossing guard. She said, that was Take It Easy, Wise Man. Got qualified for tickets for Santana Doobie Brothers. Listen in the morning, 8:30, see if you can name that tune with the Wise Man. Did you get the impossible trivia question? North Dakota is the number one producer of this snack. We were talking snacks the other day. Sun seeds, whatever those things are called. And World Cup fans are joking about gaining the FIFA 15 while in America. The most stressful airport in America is O'Hare. And turns out the soccer fans say the most convenient, the easiest airport's right here at Islip MacArthur Airport. Darrell Hall said he's had a kidney transplant and he's fine. And Billy Joel and Aerosmith paid tribute to the late Clive Davis. Your chance to name that tune at 8:30 for Santana Doobie Brothers tickets with the Wise Man.

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